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1: At your side.
0: Right here on the lighter side of the night, yeah.
1: Oh, say you will. Sing your song.
0: Right here on the Champion Station.
1: Gonna be some sweet sounds.
0: Gonna be some sweet sounds. Coming down right here on the lighter side of the night shift.
1: I bet you're singing proud.
0: Hope everyone had a blessed and a restful Sunday. Those of you who had a work, I hope it was a productive day. Starting off as always with this one right here from the Commodores Night Shift.
1: You found another home.
0: Nice and easy vibes right here, right now, man.

0: Right before that, we had one from Billy Ocean as well called There'll Be Sad Song. I'm taking this one from Miss Regina Bell.
1: Shining on my bed.
0: Baby, come to me.
1: At

0: 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Call the who's holding Donna now.
1: But ever since you've been gone, think of no one else.
0: I do hope that you're enjoying the music, enjoying the vibes. Elder Bonds River, this one right here. Call love always.
1: Me.

We just had one from Mr. Gregory about caller, Shake You Down. Let's take something from Rick Astley. Hold me in your arms.

0: This one right here was called Hold Me In Your Arms, Rick Astley right here, man. Gonna take a short pause for the cause. I gotta pay some bills, but don't you worry. We'll be back with more music and more vibes right here on the lighter side of the night shift.
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0: Saying good night to everyone listening, locked into the vibes right here on the champion station, right here on the lighter side of the night shift. It's your boy DJ PMP, keeping you company right here on a Sunday night till the hour of 12. Let's get back into the music, back into the vibes right here and right now. Starting back with this one from Mr. Stevie Wonder. This one right here called My Cherie Amour.

And just had this one right here by the group they call the Bee Gees called How Deep Is Your Love. Let's take something by the Temptations. This one right here called My Girl.

Lionel Richie on this one, write your caller all night long. I do hope that you're enjoying the music, enjoying the vibes right here on the lighter side of the night shift. Let's take something from Lou Rawls. This one right here called You'll Never Find Another Love Like Mine.

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But I don't know about that. As many times as we've loved and we've shared love and made love, it doesn't seem to me like it's enough. It's just not enough, baby.

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But you can believe it's gonna take the rest of my life to keep you.

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Right now, if you're hearing the sound of my voice, you're tuned into Locked Into Vibes Radio, the champion station. It's your boy DJ PMP, keeping you company until the hour of 12. Let's take this one from Billy Ocean, Caribbean Queen. Let's go again.

And we just had this one right here from Billy Ocean called Caribbean Queen. Gonna slow down the pace just a little bit with this next one. This one coming in from Tony Braxton. And this one right here called Spanish Guitar.

te sientes entre la gente. Siempre.

And we just had this one right here by Tony Braxton called Spanish Guitar. Right now, I want to say a special good night, good night, good night, good night, good night to Narissa out there in Cork. Good night, darling. Is your night going good? Everything is fine, Narissa? You good? All right, just making sure that you're okay, all right? Gonna take this next one from Michael Jackson, the late, the great, and this one right here called You Are Not Alone.

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our loving God, we bring your presence with us. We speak your compassion, your grace, your mercy, and we ask you to share your gift of peace. We acknowledge your power over all that will be spoken, thought, decided, and done throughout the day. Lord, when we are confused, guide us. When we are discouraged and losing hope, energize us. May the work that we do and the way we do it bring faith, joy, and a smile to all that we come in contact with today. Bless our family, our home, our nation. May truly care for the earth and the community of life as we try to promote your dream for justice and liberation. In the name of Jesus, we pray. Amen. In the name of the Father, and of the Son, and of the Holy Spirit. Amen.

Pray that your way prospers in all things, and that you be in good health, that you prosper, even as your soul prospers. I pray for you. I pray ways for you, open doors for you, more ups than downs for you. Oh, I pray for you. I pray love on you, God's love on you. I pray power in you, God's power in you. I pray hope to lighten you. I pray joy to strengthen you. I pray a renewing of your mind and a transforming of your spirit and an empowering of your heart. Oh, I pray for you. I pray bright days and restful nights, that goodness and mercy follow you all the days of your life, and that the angels of the Lord encamp about you. Oh, I pray for you. I pray for you. I pray vision for you, faith and mercy for you. I pray the courage and strength that you need to stand, that whatever you are going through and wherever you are right now, I pray that it will not overcome you, but that you will overcome it. I pray courage for you, courage to fight, faith to believe, power to stand. Oh, I pray for you. I pray Psalm 91 on you, Psalm 46 on you, Isaiah 60 on you, Isaiah 43, 2-3 on you, Romans 8 and 28 on you, Psalm 23 and Psalm 27 on you. I pray word on your life, the word of God on your life. For you, you shall not die. You shall not die. You shall not die. You shall live. So live. Live to declare the works of the Lord. Oh, I pray life on you, and life more abundantly. I pray showers of blessing on you, restoration and refreshing, replenishing and renewing on you. Oh, I pray for you. I pray peace like a river, joy like a fountain, and hope like the breaking of a new day. I pray God before you, God beneath you, God above you. I pray he carries you, supports and empowers you. I pray he lightens your way and lifts your load, disperses your enemy and delivers your soul. Oh, I pray for you. I pray that you remember today, tomorrow, and always that greater is he that is in you than he that is in the world. I pray for you.

I'm thankful for the mercies of the Almighty God new every morning. I'm thankful for His grace, for His grace are forevermore. And with that, let me say good morning, a blessed good morning to all the listeners of the Champion Station Vibes Radio. Welcome to Rise and Shine, right? Monday morning, Valentine's Day in the month of August 2026. Oh yes, indeed, the weeping may endure for the night. He said, even though the sorrow, even though the darkness may last for a while, the joy cometh in the morning. A blessed good morning to my listeners on 99.5 or 94.5, 93.9 or 90.1. 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

0: Eternal Rock of Ages, before your throne of grace, once again we have come this morning. Lord God, to return all the glory, to return all the adoration unto thy righteous name. Father, for all that you have done in our lives, Father, in times past, Father, even in the past week, Father, over the night, Father, be thou glorified in the mighty name of Jesus. Father, for this morning, Father, for this new week, we say thank you. Father, for the blessings you have in store for our lives, so we say thank you this morning.
1: We've been met in door for a night, but joy is coming.
0: And Almighty God, for your blessings, Father, for your favor, Father, for divine favor, oh God, Father, we bless your name this morning, for divine provisions, Father, for divine protection. Oh yes, Lord, we say thank you this morning.
2: I'll never be more loved than I am right.
0: And Almighty God, we commit this week unto you, and we commit this day unto thy faithful hands. Before us, O Lord, bless our path.

0: bless all that we shall be doing, O Lord. May your name alone be glorified at the end of it all.
1: But I won't go down. I hear your voice carried in the wind.
0: And this morning, Almighty God, we commit our heart desires unto thy faithful hands.
1: You would cross the
0: north. Satisfy, O Lord, the desires of our heart this day. And give unto us peace concerning every troubling situation.
1: You are right now.
2: Sing it out,
1: y'all. You are child.
0: And oh yes, Almighty Lord, we pray that at the end of it all, Father, may we have every reason to glorify and to give thanks unto thy righteous name. This we pray this morning in Jesus' mighty name.
1: Every circumstance you are child.
0: Amen, amen, and amen. Once again, let me say good morning and welcome to Rise and Shine. Right here on the Champion Station Vibes Radio. The name is ADE Adevi, taking it all the way till 7 o'clock.
2: I don't want to forget how I feel right now.
0: 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And right after that, we continue with Rise and Shine.

for more than we can ever ask or think or imagine. Here we are this morning in the land of the living, all thanks to the love of the Almighty God. Lift up your voice this morning in adoration. God has been gracious. If the Lord has been gracious to you, if the Almighty Lord has been good to you, I thank Him this morning. Bless His name this morning.

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Oh yes, for with my Lord God, all things are possible. The God of all flesh, the God of all possibilities. 45 minutes past our 5 o'clock this beautiful Monday morning. Don't forget at 6 o'clock, we shall bring you the Vibes Radio Morning News Package. And right after that, we continue with Rise and Shine.

I've come a long way. I've seen how you work. There's so much goodness and grace, much more than I deserve. 'Cause I know who I am.

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He's not done with me yet.

Oh yes, and that's my prayer for you this morning. New miracles, new blessings, new testimonies shall come your way this week in the mighty name of Jesus.

Once again, let me say good morning. If you just waking up, if you just tuning in, welcome to Rise and Shine. The best way to get your day started. God, we believe, yes, we do. Always ready in the presence of your Heavenly Father. 6 o'clock, we'll bring you the Vibes Radio Morning News Package. And right after that, we continue. We rise and shine.

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3: Good morning and welcome to Vibes Radio's morning news package. The morning news is brought to you through the kind compliments of the folks at Regent's Hotel. 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Rosenhof by-election set for September 7, 2026. 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And internationally, Netanyahu rejects Donald Trump's Gaza plan. He vows no Israeli withdrawal until Hamas is disarmed. These are the top stories making Vibes Radio's morning news package. I'm your presenter, Richie Ferrall. We'll bring you the details of the news after the break.
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Welcome back. Thanks for staying with us. Here now is the morning news. The Rozonov constituency will go to the polls on Monday, September 7, 2026, for a by-election to elect a new parliamentary representative. The date was announced by Prime Minister and political leader of the Dominica Labour Party, Honorable Roosevelt Skerrit, as preparations intensify for the closely watched contest. The by-election became necessary following the resignation of former Rozonov Member of Parliament, Miriam Blanchard, who stepped down from the post earlier this year due to health reasons. The Dominica Labour Party has selected Ashma McDougall as its candidate for the constituency. Her candidacy was unanimously approved by the party's National Executive Committee following her nomination by the Rozonov Constituency Association. McDougall has previously served as president of the National Youth Council of Dominica and as executive director of the Dominica Association of Industry and Commerce. The party has highlighted her experience in youth development, entrepreneurship, and economic affairs. The September 7 vote will determine who takes over representation of Rozonov, which includes communities such as Goodwill, Fokole, Mont Daniel, and Portersville. The other candidates are UWP's Daniel Lugay and independent candidate Sherman Boston. With the election date now confirmed, candidates and political parties are expected to intensify their campaigns ahead of polling day. Small business owners in Dominica will soon have access to a new $19 million loan facility through the Agricultural, Industrial and Development Aid Bank. The announcement was made by Minister of State in the Ministry responsible for Small Business Development, Darren Pinard, as the government seeks to expand financing opportunities for entrepreneurs. The facility is expected to provide small business owners with access to capital to support business expansion, investment, and other development activities. The initiative forms part of efforts to strengthen Dominica's small business sector and provide entrepreneurs with greater opportunities to grow their operations and contribute to economic development. Further information on the facility, including eligibility requirements, loan terms, and the application process, is expected to be announced as the program gets underway. The new Dominic Marchand Preschool in Dominica is set to be officially handed over to the Ministry of Education on Tuesday, August 11, providing young children in the community with a permanent learning facility. The preschool, located next to the Soufriere Primary School, was named in honor of Dominic Marchand, who was killed alongside Daniel Langlois at Bois Cotelette in Soufriere in 2023. Proprietor of Jungle Bay Resort and Spa, Sam Raphael, said the facility will serve children between the ages of 2 and 5 who had been displaced following Hurricane Maria and were subsequently accommodated in a church basement. The handover ceremony is scheduled for 2:30 p.m. on August 11, with the facility being transferred to the Ministry of Education for use. Raphael explained that the project came about after the area's Member of Parliament approached Jungle Bay seeking assistance with the development of a suitable preschool facility. Jungle Bay subsequently took on the project with the intention of eventually transferring ownership to the government. The development represented a significant investment for the resort and cost over more than $500,000. Jungle Bay provided the initial funding to get the project underway, while additional financial assistance was secured throughout the development process. The project also received support from Jungle Bay guests and staff, many of whom contributed toward the construction of the facility. With construction now substantially completed, additional work is still required, including the installation of fencing and the development of a playground. The new facility is expected to provide a more suitable and permanent environment for early childhood education in Soufriere and bring an end to years of temporary accommodation for the community's youngest learners. That's it for the local news. Stay tuned for news from the region and the world.
In regional news, Trinidad and Tobago is set to launch a real-time digital payment platform based on India's Unified Payments Interface, UPI, potentially becoming the first Caribbean country to implement this technology. The system follows a September 2024 agreement between the Ministry of Digital Transformation and NPCI International Payments Limited. Implementation is now underway. The platform is expected to reduce cash use, lower transaction costs, improve access to financial services, and strengthen interoperability among financial institutions. Under the agreement, the Trinidad and Tobago government will own and control the platform while receiving technical assistance and skills transfer from India. The initiative forms part of Trinidad and Tobago's broader efforts to modernize its digital economy and follows several years of engagement with Indian agencies on digital public infrastructure. The two countries are also expanding cooperation in trade, energy, agriculture, food processing, and pharmaceuticals. The planned payment system marks a significant development in Trinidad and Tobago's digital transformation, combining local ownership with Indian technology and expertise. Now, two women have died following a boating accident off Grand Anne's Beach in Grenada on Saturday, August 8, during the island's carnival celebrations. Reports indicate the women jumped from a vessel and were struck by its moving propeller. One died at the scene, while the other was taken to the General Hospital in St. George's, where she later succumbed to her injuries. The vessel has been identified as the Kayak Princess, and its captain has been detained. The Royal Grenada Police Force is investigating the incident and has not indicated whether charges will be filed. The accident occurred during Spice Mass, Grenada's annual carnival, which runs from August 1 to 11. Now we take a break. We'll be back with the international segment of this morning's news. Israeli Prime Minister Benjamin Netanyahu has rejected a 15-point Gaza roadmap approved by U.S. President Donald Trump's Board of Peace, insisting that Israeli forces will not withdraw from Gaza until Hamas is fully disarmed. Netanyahu made the statement on Sunday as he addressed a cabinet meeting, saying, "Any Israeli withdrawal would depend on the complete removal of Hamas's heavy and light weapons." He said Israel is seeking what he described as genuine disarmament rather than a partial or symbolic process. Benjamin Netanyahu also confirmed that Israel is in discussions with Washington over the proposed plan. He said some elements of the U.S. proposal are acceptable to Israel, while others remain unacceptable. The Board of Peace released the draft agreement on July 31. It outlines proposed security, administrative, and transitional arrangements for Gaza, as well as a potential political process for the territory's future. Yemeni government forces shelled Houthi positions in Taiz province on Sunday following a Houthi missile and drone attack near the port of Mocha. Government forces

0: Brunei election is now set for September 7, 2026. From the region, Trinidad and Tobago to launch India-inspired digital payment system. And internationally, Netanyahu rejects Donald Trump's Gaza plan and vows no Israeli withdrawal until Hamas is disarmed. Thank you for joining us for the Vibes Radio Morning News Package. Our morning news brought to you compliments the Regent's Hotel. On behalf of the entire news team, I've been your presenter, Richie Ferrall, wishing you a pleasant morning.
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And that was the Vibes Radio Morning News Package. Welcome back to Rise and Shine. That's 15 minutes past over 6 o'clock. A beautiful Monday morning, starting your day in the presence of your Heavenly Father. And this morning, Almighty God, we come to show forth our gratitude. We are grateful indeed. And this morning we declare, Lord,

up this morning, he woke you up this morning. The Lord God put food on your table. The Almighty Lord has started you on your way this day. This blessed Monday morning, we shall be taking the Bible reading from the book of Isaiah chapter 60 this morning. Reading from verse 1 all the way down to 5. And this morning we are reading from the New International Version, the book of Isaiah. Isaiah chapter 60 this morning from verse 1 all the way down to 5.

0: The Bible reading, the book of Isaiah chapter 60 from verse 1 all the way down to 5, and I read, "Arise, shine, for your light has come, and the glory of the Lord arises upon you. See, darkness covers the earth, and thick darkness is over the peoples, but the Lord rises upon you, and his glory appears over you." And verse 3 says, "The nations will come to your light, and kings to the brightness of your dawn." And verse 4 says, "Lift up your eyes and look about you. All assemble and come to you. And your sons come from afar, and your daughters are carried on the heap." And verse 5, the last verse 4 this morning says, "Then you will look and be radiant. And your heart will throb and swell with joy. The wealth on the seas will be brought to you. To you the riches of the nations will come."
1: You have been the friend who
0: left. The book of Isaiah chapter 60 this morning, we read from verse 1 all the way down to 5. Blessed Monday morning, radio on the Champion Station Vibes Radio. Arise and shine, the only way to get your day started.
1: It's sweeter every time that I call on it. There's just something about your name.
0: Oh yes, we call upon that name, the mighty name of Jesus.
1: There's just something about your name that makes me cry, holy.
0: We call upon that name this morning as we go forth. The name of Jesus shall work wonders in your life. The name of Jesus shall open new doors.

0: 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So stay up like a champion.
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Does anybody in the room love Yahweh? We're gonna sing to him tonight.

That is my prayer for you this morning, and you shall experience the greatness of the Almighty God. In your life this week and beyond, in the mighty name of Jesus. Just about 10 minutes to the very top of the hour this morning. Don't forget, right at 7 o'clock, we'll bring you the morning drive. Well, thank you, Jesus. Thank you, Lord. For a wonderful time, for a beautiful time in your presence this morning.

May the Almighty God give His angels a charge over each and every one. As we shall go out this morning. The joy of the Lord shall be your strength. And peace from above, a divine peace. It shall be yesterday and all the days of your life. Whatever you set your hands upon shall prosper, all that you do. The Lord God shall bless you with the spirit of excellence. And in all situations, make sure you give thanks to the Almighty God. I go out this morning, spread love, stay kind. And most importantly, make sure you're telling someone this week about the love of Jesus Christ. Until tomorrow morning, I'll rise and shine. The name remains A.D.E. Ade.

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A new week, a new blessings, a new vibrations. One time, let me say good morning, good morning. Welcome to the morning drive right on the Champion Station Vibes Radio. The name is ADE Ade. That's Royal Zion I Kings. Give thanks. A bit of a good morning to all the boss drivers, all the

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1: 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So just give thanks and praise.
0: And good morning, good morning. 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And of course, this morning, make sure you're giving.

In case you don't know, we're taking it all the way to 8 o'clock when we make way for the man, DJ Slim. Thank you, Lord. Here comes the sun shining. Buju Banton, Damien Malley on this tune. Can I do, but thank you, Lord. Oh. I tell you, it's an easy start to the week.

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So stay up like a champion. This is the new number one. 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

Bitte Torsche, Glas aus. And of course, I do unto others as you would want them to do unto you. The message this Monday morning.

0: And that is for me this Monday morning, right here on the morning drive. I'm tangled up in the dark. Loving you with this wonderful tune from Nesta. Don't let me down.
1: Can we relieve this stress and drama? I love it when we. Ooh.
0: Oh, yes, as you go into this new week, don't forget. We thinking positive. We speaking positive.
1: Fresh out of Jah garden, really a blessing. Ooh.
0: And remember to take it one day at a time.
1: These words cut through. I never.
0: And always remember, spread love, stay kind. The name remains Ade. Until next time, have yourself a wonderful day, a beautiful start to the week. 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

7 is 5 in the morning to make it a safe, blessed day to all the listeners of the Champion Station Vibes Radio. Wherever you are, north, south, east, or west, I gotta say welcome. There's a few minutes moving past the hour 8.

It's just about 11 minutes within the past the hour 8 in the morning. Jesus, I got a lot of available strippers. I got it locked on, of course. So those of you guys at home, if you're just not waking up or you're getting set and ready to leave the house. Yeah, man, good morning, good morning. Blessed day, man. I really hope you guys enjoyed your weekend. And you're all set and ready. To have a productive week. I got a lot of good folks at the various 7-Eleven.

folks are very locked in at the financial institutions on the Nature Island, all the folks at NBD, the NCCU, of course, Central, good morning. Amen, it's a vibe. We get a bless of the morning, we get a bless of the week first, right? If you got it locked in, you're digging the vibe. If you're loving these tunes, you could easily send in a WhatsApp or a text message to the number 225-6063.

0: Even as a 5 in the morning time right here, we gotta go pay some bills, of course, guys. Don't go anywhere. We gotta go pay some bills. When we get back, we're gonna pick up right where we left off. Don't go anywhere.
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0: What's the word, old man?
1: I'm good, little boy. You behaving yourself?
0: You expect me to be in a problem? What happened? I see you call me.
1: So I cannot call and check up on you then. I cannot come down today, but I need some fertilizer and a new pair of boots. The one I have not good.
0: Oh, as you say that, I passed by Jacko's Feeds and Fertilizer this morning and they have all of that here. Chemically mixed fertilizer, strong boots for you, shovel, gloves, banana twine, because I know Uncle have some banana plants. Weedless, I see they look effective. They have it all, man.
1: You serious, boy? So long I looking for a good glove that not tearing. They have spray and thing?
0: They have it all.
1: Well, come and pick me up now, boy. We have things to buy.
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0: 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We're coming right back after this.
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From the region, police operation leads to arrests and seizure of firearm, ammunition, and suspected cannabis in St. Lucia. And internationally, Nigel Farage pledges deportation of foreign criminals under Reform UK government. These are the top stories making Vibes Radio Midday News Package. I'm your presenter, Aliyah Jacques. The details of the news when we return.

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1: Welcome back to Vibes Radio's Midday News Package. Once again, I am your presenter, Aliyah Jajak. First up in the news today. In a statement released today, Dominica Electricity Services, or DOMLEC, is encouraging residents to make adequate water supplies a priority as part of their preparations for hurricanes and other severe weather events. The utility is reminding households that having sufficient clean water on hand can be critical if regular water services are disrupted during or after a storm. Residents are advised to store enough safe drinking water for every member of the household, while also setting aside additional supplies for cooking, basic hygiene, and household pets. Where possible, clean containers should be filled before a storm approaches to ensure families have access to water if normal supplies are interrupted. DOMLEC is urging the public not to wait until a storm is imminent and store shelves are depleted before making preparations. Early planning and adequate water storage can help households remain self-sufficient and protect the health and well-being of family members before, during, and after a storm. On Sunday, the 9th of July, 2026, Prime Minister Roosevelt Skerrett announced that he advised the President of Dominica, Her Excellency Sylvanie Burton, to issue a writ under the public seal of the state, declaring that a by-election be held for the Roseau North constituency. The candidates contesting this seat are UWP's Daniel Lugay, Dominica Labour Party's Ashma McDougall, and independent candidate Sherman Boston. Nomination day for the by-election is August 21st, 2026, and polling day for the by-election will be on September 7th, 2026. Prime Minister Skerrett says this is pursuant to Section 12 of the House of Assembly Elections Act, Chapter 201. The by-election has become necessary following the resignation of Honorable Miriam Blanchard on June 12th, as the parliamentary representative for the Roseau North constituency, thereby creating a vacancy in the House of Assembly. Section 553 of the Constitution of the Commonwealth of Dominica provides that where the seat of a representative falls vacant otherwise than by reason of dissolution of the House, a by-election shall be held to fill the vacancy within 3 months of the occurrence of the vacancy, unless the House is dissolved.
2: The democratic process established under our Constitution ensures that the people of Roseau North will have the opportunity to elect a representative to serve their interests in Parliament and continue the important work of national development. Accordingly, I wish to advise that the dates for the by-election have been set. Nomination day shall be on Friday, the 21st of August, 2026. Voting day in the Roseau North constituency shall be held on Monday, 7th of September, 2026. I urge all eligible electors in the constituency to participate in this important democratic exercise and conduct themselves in a manner that promotes a peaceful, orderly, and issue-based campaign. The Dominica Labour Party, which I have the honor to lead, looks forward to engaging the people of Roseau North throughout this by-election campaign, presenting our vision for the continued development of the constituency and the country.
1: Prime Minister Roosevelt Skerrett. The Dominica Social Security, or DSS, will host its annual Pensioners Appreciation Day on Thursday, September 17th, 2026, as part of its efforts to recognize and celebrate the island's age pensioners. The event will take place from 9:30 a.m. to 12:30 p.m. at the State House grounds. Pensioners attending the event can look forward to a morning of live entertainment, refreshments, and fellowship with fellow age pensioners. The DSS says the occasion is intended to honor and show appreciation to those who have contributed to the development of Dominica. All DSS age pensioners who wish to attend are asked to confirm their participation by August 31st, 2026. Attendance can be confirmed by calling 255-8311 or 275-2600. The event is being held under the theme Pensioners Appreciation Day, honoring our age pensioners. In more local news, an unconfirmed report suggests that a male police officer has been taken into custody as investigations continue into the disappearance of 16-year-old Jerbia Paul. According to a source familiar with the matter, the officer was allegedly detained and questioned in connection with the teenager's disappearance on July 24, 2026. The information has not been officially confirmed by the Commonwealth of Dominica Police Force. The source further alleges that the officer may have been the last person known to have been with the 16-year-old around the time she disappeared. However, these claims remain unverified, and there is no indication at this time that the officer has been charged with any offense. The circumstances surrounding Paul's disappearance remain under investigation, and no conclusions should be drawn regarding the officer's involvement or culpability. Efforts to obtain official confirmation of the reported arrest and the circumstances surrounding the teenager's disappearance are ongoing. Members of the public who may have information that could assist authorities are encouraged to contact the nearest police station or the Commonwealth of Dominica Police Force. Anyone with information can also contact the emergency line of the Commonwealth of Dominica Police Force, Police Headquarters, Bath Road in Roseau. They can call 266-5100, 266-5100, or 448-2222. That's 448-2222. And that brings us to the end of the local segment of the news. Stay tuned for news from the region and the world up next. From the region, a coordinated police operation targeting illegal firearms and drugs has resulted in several arrests and the seizure of a prohibited weapon, ammunition, and suspected cannabis in Castries and Babono, St. Lucia. The operation forms part of ongoing efforts by law enforcement to disrupt the illegal trade in firearms and narcotics and address crime-related concerns across the country. Acting Deputy Commissioner of Police in the Royal St. Lucia Police Force, Dr. Marsha Masili, provided an update on the operation while outlining the latest crime statistics for St. Lucia. The police have continued to intensify targeted operations as authorities seek to tackle offenses involving illegal weapons and controlled substances. The latest arrests and seizures underscore the police force's continued focus on strengthening enforcement and reducing the availability of illegal firearms and drugs. Authorities are expected to provide further information as investigations progress and the relevant cases move through the legal process.
3: Crime statistics from the Royal St. Lucia Police Force for the period 1st January 2026 to July 10th, 2026, compared with the corresponding period in 2025, show a 23% reduction in burglaries, a 5% reduction in robberies, a 21% reduction in drug offenses, a 21% reduction in stealing from person, and a 19% reduction in sexual offenses. The Royal St. Lucia Police Force has also intensified operations aimed at removing illegal firearms from communities. Between January 1st, 2026 and July 10th, 2026, officers recovered 39 illegal firearms, along with a significant quantity of ammunition and firearm components. These recoveries reflect the force's sustained efforts to remove illegal firearms from circulation and prevent violent crime, before it occurs.
1: Acting Deputy Commissioner of Police in the Royal St. Lucia Police Force, Dr. Marshama Seeley. Patients at the University Hospital of the West Indies, or UHWI, in Jamaica, now have increased access to specialist medical care following a major expansion of clinical services at the institution. Hospital officials say the improvements are designed to enhance the speed and quality of diagnosis, treatment, and specialized care available to patients in Jamaica and across the wider Caribbean. The expansion includes new cardiac and stroke services, improved diagnostic capabilities, expanding critical care facilities, and advanced surgical services. UHWI has also introduced more than 30 clinical technology upgrades, alongside a significant increase in its healthcare workforce. Hospital officials say the combined developments are strengthening the institution's capacity to deliver more timely diagnosis and advanced treatments. Among the major additions is an expected cardiac care program, featuring advanced cardiac imaging and a dedicated cardiac and stroke catheterization laboratory and interventional suite. UHWI has also introduced a minimally invasive cardiac valve program, providing students with access to advanced treatment options while further strengthening the hospital's role as a regional center for specialized healthcare. In more regional news, several people have been arrested in Guyana following an operation by the Customs Anti-Narcotic Unit, or CANU, that resulted in the seizure of two firearms and a quantity of ammunition in the vicinity of Robb Street, Georgetown. CANU said the operation was carried out based on intelligence received by the agency. Among the items reportedly seized was a Taurus TX-22 semi-automatic pistol, along with 29 rounds of .22 LR ammunition. Officers also recovered an AR-15 rifle chambered in 5.56mm ammunition during the operation. The suspects were taken into custody and transported to CANU headquarters, along with seized firearms and ammunition. Investigations into the circumstances surrounding the seizure and the identities and possible charges against those arrested are continuing. Also on the regional scene, Antigua and Barbuda Prime Minister Gaston Brown says government officials have been instructed to expedite payments owed to employees of the Public Works Department. Brown said the directive is aimed at addressing outstanding salaries and overtime payments that have reportedly affected several workers. Speaking on Saturday during the Brown and Brown Show, the Prime Minister revealed that some employees hired within the past 2 to 3 months have yet to receive their salaries. He also noted that other public works employees are awaiting payment for overtime already worked. Brown attributed the delays to bureaucratic processes and said the permanent secretary, public works officials, and the Treasury Department have been instructed to move quickly to clear the outstanding payments.

0: territory since Moscow launched its full-scale invasion of Ukraine. The strike occurred in the city of Nizhekamsk, located more than 1,100 kilometers or 680 miles from the Ukrainian border. Kyiv has not publicly commented on the attack, while Ukraine's armed forces confirmed that Tarnovo oil refinery in Nizhekamsk was struck. The Ukrainian defense technology company Firepoint has said its FP-1 drones were used in the operation. The reported attack highlights the increasing reach of long-range Ukrainian drone strikes against strategic infrastructure deep inside Russian territory.
1: Yeah, I mean, it fits into a pattern. You know, Russians are getting used to waking up to the news that Ukraine has carried out another long-range drone strike deep into Russia. So no real sense of surprise here, although some shock about the death toll. Earlier today, the mayor of Nizhnekamsk said that Ukrainian drones had attacked industrial and civilian targets in the city. He didn't specify what exactly, but we know that there is a big oil refinery in the city. There's also a big petrochemical plant. The one thing that that Russian officials have provided details of is casualty figures. They say that at least 13 people have been killed, which makes this, as you mentioned, one of the deadliest Ukrainian drone strikes on Russia so far.
0: BBC's Russian editor Steve Rosenberg. In more international news, a record 230 people have arrived in the United Kingdom aboard a single boat after crossing the English Channel, prompting the British government to condemn what it described as the increasingly reckless and dangerous tactics employed by people smuggling gangs. The latest crossing highlights growing concerns over the number of migrants being packed onto small and potentially unsafe vessels. The boat reportedly departed from France late on Sunday and reached the English coast early Monday after being intercepted by British authorities. The latest figure surpasses the previous record set just last month when 165 people successfully crossed the Channel on a single vessel. Authorities say smuggling gangs have been increasing the number of migrants placed aboard boats attempting the dangerous journey. Earlier this month, a dinghy carrying 173 people towards the UK capsized in the Channel after its engine caught on fire, underscoring the risk faced by migrants making the crossing in overcrowded and often unsuitable vessels. A powerful earthquake struck Colombia and several other countries across Latin America on Monday, causing building evacuations in the capital, Bogota, and reports of injuries and damage. The tremor was widely felt across the region, raising concerns about the impact on communities closest to the epicenter. The Colombian Geological Service recorded the earthquake at magnitude 6.6, while the United States Geological Survey estimated its strength at 7.4. The quake was reported to have occurred about 100 kilometers or 62 miles beneath western Colombia and was felt in neighboring Ecuador as well as far north as Panama. Buildings in Bogota were evacuated as precaution following the strong shaking. In Colombia's Chocó province, the governor reported injuries and significant damage to buildings in the departmental capital, Quibdó. Authorities were continuing to assess the extent of the damage and determine the full impact of the earthquake as emergency teams responded to reports from affected areas. Also on the international scene, Reform UK leader Nigel Farage has pledged to deport foreign nationals convicted of crimes in the United Kingdom if his party wins power. The proposal would target foreign offenders serving prison sentences in Britain and forms part of the party's broader approach to immigration and crime. Under the plan, Foreign criminals could be removed from the UK.

0: and returned to their countries of origin, while some could potentially be transferred to third-party countries. Farage has indicated that countries such as Kosovo or El Salvador could be considered as possible destinations under such an arrangement. The proposal is likely to fuel further debate over immigration, criminal justice, and the treatment of foreign offenders in the UK. Any such policy would also have to address legal, diplomatic, and practical considerations surrounding the removal and transfer of prisoners to other countries. And that's all for the midday news. Here is a recap of the headlines.
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0: In local news, Dominica Social Security to host Pensioners Appreciation Day. From the region, police operation leads to arrest and seizure of firearm, ammunition, and suspected cannabis in St. Lucia. And internationally, Nigel Farage pledges deportation of foreign criminals under Reform UK government. Thank you for joining us for the Vibes Radio Midday News Package. 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On behalf of the entire news team, I have been your presenter, Aliyah Shah-Jacques. Have a great afternoon.

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And that's where I'm gonna leave you guys for today. Gonna be quick for DJ Matthew joins us next with the driver, right? 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Your boy Rem signing out until tomorrow, God's spare, from 12:20 to 3 p.m. One love, your boy Rem's out.

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0: Winning numbers for Dominica National Lottery. Morning draw of Monday, the 10th of August, 2026. The 33 morning draw winning numbers are 6, 2, and 8. The multi-X ball selected is 2X. There were 18 winners. The big 4 morning draw winning numbers are 4, 8, 0, and 7. The multi-X ball selected is 2X. Total payout is $6,000. 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The multi-X ball selected is 2X. The next morning draw is on Tuesday, the 11th of August, 2026. Remember, at Dominica National Lottery, everything is possible. 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The 33 midday draw winning numbers are 7, 5, and 4. The multi-X ball selected is 2X. There were 36 winners. Big 4 midday draw winning numbers are 0, 3, 7, and 5. The multi-X ball selected is FP. Total payout is $400. One-off midday draw winning numbers are 3, 2, and 4. There were 4 winners. Play 4 draw winning numbers are 2, 5, 7, and 19. There were 39 winners. Pick 2 multi-X midday draw winning numbers are 8 and 3. The multi-X ball selected is 2X. The next midday draw is on Tuesday, the 11th of August, 2026. Remember, at Dominica National Lottery, everything is possible.
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1: Good evening and welcome to Vibes Radio's Major News Package. The Major News is brought to you by the kind compliments of the folks at Fine Foods Inc., the Regent Hotel, the National Bank of Dominica Limited, Rudolph Thomas Enterprise, Courts Unicoma Limited, and Do It Center. I'm your presenter, Richie Ferrall. Here are the top stories making our major news this evening. Locally, Senator Oscar George says Population Renewal Initiative will strengthen Dominica's sporting future. From the region, Cayman Islands Ombudsman launches investigation into police child safeguarding practices. And internationally, voting begins in final phase of Pakistan-administered Kashmir elections amid unrest. These are the top stories and more making Vibes Radio's major news package. We'll bring you the details of the news when we return.

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0: Welcome back. Thanks for staying with us. Here now is the evening news. Senator Honorable Oscar George has welcomed the government's National Population Renewal Initiative, describing it as a major step forward for sports development and an opportunity to strengthen Dominica's national teams by embracing talented athletes of Dominican heritage living overseas. Making his contribution during the debate on the 2026-2027 national budget, George expressed gratitude on behalf of the country's sporting community for the measures announced by Minister for Finance, the Honorable Dr. Irvin McIntyre, which are aimed at rebuilding Dominica's population and expanding opportunities for nationals and descendants abroad. The National Population Renewal Initiative forms part of the government's goal of increasing Dominica's resident population to 100,000 by the year 2040. Among the key measures announced are citizenship eligibility through a Dominican grandparent beginning January 1, 2027, a free two-year live-in Dominica residence visa for remote workers and retirees, and the creation of a returning Dominican one-stop service to assist returning nationals with housing, business, and school-related services. He noted that Dominica has a large pool of talented athletes in the diaspora who have maintained strong ties to their heritage and are eager to represent the Nature Isle on the international stage.
1: That was very well received by the sporting fraternity, is that the intention is to advance the necessary legislation to allow persons with at least one grandparent that was born in Dominica to apply for citizenship. And this has been advocated for many years through the associations, for athletes, for clubs and groups. And the reality is that there are descendants of Dominicans out there in the UK, in Canada, in the US, in France, that have tremendous talent. Unfortunately, they are not able to make it on their national team, but they have tremendous talent. And they would run at any opportunity to represent Dominica. And through that measure, what we're saying is that we are putting legislation in place to ensure that these players are now eligible to play for Dominica and become citizens, Mr. Speaker.
0: Beyond the sports, George said the initiative has the potential to strengthen national development by encouraging descendants of Dominicans to reconnect with their roots, invest in the country, and contribute their skills and expertise across multiple sectors. A 50-year-old man from Fort-Colay has died following a vehicular collision on the Eau Leblanc Highway near Keenfield Airport on Sunday night. The Commonwealth of Dominica Police Force said the crash occurred at approximately 10:10 p.m. on August 9, 2026. The deceased has been identified as Joseph Wayland, according to preliminary police investigations. Wayland was driving a black Toyota Noah minibus south along the highway when the vehicle struck a wall on the eastern side of the road near the Keenfield Gospel Mission Church. The impact caused the minibus to overturn onto its right side, trapping Wayland underneath the vehicle. Fire and ambulance personnel responded to the scene and worked to free him before he was transported to the Dominica China Friendship Hospital for medical attention. A doctor subsequently examined Wayland at the hospital and pronounced him dead. His body was later transferred to a funeral home where it remains pending an autopsy. The CDPF continues to investigate the circumstances surrounding the collision and has extended condolences to Wayland's family and friends. Dominica is set to welcome international R&B star Ne-Yo for the 2026 edition of the World Creole Music Festival, the WCMF. The Grammy-winning singer and songwriter was revealed as one of the festival's featured performers during Asa Banton's Breakfast Fete show on Saturday, August 8, adding another major international name to this year's entertainment program. The festival is scheduled for October 23, 24, and 27 at the Windsor Park Sports Stadium, with thousands of residents and visitors expected to converge on the capital for three nights of live music and entertainment. The event will showcase the diverse sounds associated with Dominica and the wider Creole-speaking Caribbean, alongside performances from regional and international artists. NEO's participation is expected to further elevate the festival's appeal among music fans in the Caribbean and international markets. The World Creole Music Festival has become a major fixture on Dominica's cultural calendar, attracting visitors while providing a platform for artists from the island, the region, and beyond to celebrate and promote Creole music and culture. Now, Dominica's economy expanded by 4.5% in 2025, outperforming both the global economy and the Eastern Caribbean Currency Union, ECCU, which recorded growth of approximately 3%. Finance Minister Dr. Irvin McIntyre highlighted the strong economic performance during his recent presentation of the 2026-2027 national budget. According to the minister, the growth was supported in part by an 18.3% increase in visitor arrivals, along with continued expansion in the construction, retail, and trade sectors. The performance reflects increased activity across several key areas of the economy and signals continued momentum in Dominica's recovery and development. The outlook for 2026 also remains positive, with economic growth projected at 3.1%. The government says the continued expansion is expected to create further opportunities for investment, employment, and national development as Dominica works toward building a stronger and more resilient economy.
2: Building on the 3.5%, which was achieved in 2024, Dominica achieved growth of 4.5% in 2025. That is 1.5% above the ECCU and global averages. This strong performance was driven by an 18.3% increase in visitor arrivals, alongside expansion in the construction, retail, and trade sectors. Government intends to use continued growth, stronger revenue, and greater public service efficiency to improve the fiscal position, raise disposable income, and reduce business cost. From 2026 to 2027, government commits to an annual primary surplus of at least 2% of GDP until the debt to GDP ratio declines to 60%.
3: The finance minister said while risk.
0: Finance Minister, the Honorable Dr. Irvin McIntyre. Opposition leader Jesma Paul Victor is urging the government of Dominica to forge a stronger relationship with private investors and businesses as the country seeks to achieve sustained economic growth. She said greater involvement from the private sector is essential to expanding investment, creating opportunities, and strengthening the national economy. Speaking during debate on the national budget, Paula Victor argued that the government alone cannot create the vibrant and productive economy Dominica needs. She also called for a broader understanding of sound public financial management, noting that responsible governance involves more than simply ensuring that annual government revenues and expenditures are balanced. The opposition leader also encouraged policymakers to take a longer-term view of Dominica's economic future as international conditions and global trends continue to change. She said the country must anticipate emerging challenges while positioning itself to take advantage of new opportunities with policies focused on building greater economic resilience and sustainable development. And that takes us to the end of the local segment of the news. Stay tuned for regional and international news. In regional news, street vending remains a concern in Port Maria, St. Mary, Jamaica, as vendors continue to conduct business along the town's streets despite space being available at the designated market. The situation has raised questions about the use of the town's market facilities and efforts to regulate commercial activity in the area. Mayor of Port Maria in Jamaica, Fitzroy Wilson, says the town's market is currently operating at less than half of its available capacity. He is encouraging vendors to make greater use of the facility rather than continuing to occupy public spaces along the streets. The issue comes amid ongoing efforts to improve the organization of vending and commercial activity in Port Maria. Greater use of the existing market space could help create a more orderly trading environment while improving the appearance and accessibility of the town for residents, business, and visitors.
4: Because I know that when I came to the town, the traffic congestion in the town would have been one of the main things that the business people in the town would have complained about. They would have complained about the vending on the street, the illegal vending, and how difficult it is to do business in the town, and also for the vehicular traffic to traverse the town. We came to the town, the market vending on the sidewalk, you could not have walked from the sidewalks. It is way better now. Not really wanting to go because most of the vendors are still not in the market. It is a beautiful market that is there, and it is less than 50% occupancy. So it is difficult to have a market like that, and we still have persons selling grown provisions on the street, blocking the sidewalk. Having to be cleaning the drains in the town because we would have seen the flooding over the years. And when I came, we assessed the town and we said, if the drainage system works, we will have less issue with flooding. So we've embarked on the 2 years, we have cleaned all the major drains in the town. We would have had maybe more rainfall last year and the year before, more than maybe 20 years, the amount of rainfall over that period of time.
0: Mayor of Port Maria in Jamaica, Fitzroy Wilson. Guyana's opposition parliamentary leader, Dr. Terence Campbell of a Partnership for National Unity, APNU, is calling on Caribbean Court of Justice President Dr. Winston Anderson to resign amid allegations of management concerns raised by several of the regional court's judges. Campbell argues that the CCJ must remain or maintain the confidence of judges, legal professionals, governments, and Caribbean citizens. In a statement issued late Sunday, Campbell said the Trinidad-based court's credibility could be placed at risk if concerns surrounding its leadership are not addressed. He stressed that the region needs a final court whose judges are free from political influence and whose leadership is viewed as credible and independent. Campbell described the CCJ as being bigger than any one judge and said Anderson's resignation would not amount to an admission of wrongdoing, but rather an act of institutional responsibility. He argued that stepping down would give the court an opportunity to address the concerns which have emerged, strengthen confidence in its leadership, reaffirm judicial independence, and demonstrate that the integrity of the institution takes precedence over the tenure of any individual office holder. Now, Antigua and Barbuda Prime Minister, the Honorable Gaston Brown, has expressed concern over the quality of roadworks carried out by contractor C.O. Williams, insisting that defects identified by the Public Works Department must be addressed without any additional cost to the government. Brown said the contractor is responsible for correcting deficiencies found in sections of the recently completed road network. Speaking on Saturday during the Brown and Brown show, the Prime Minister of Antigua and Barbuda responded to complaints about portions of the newly paved roads which have deteriorated or required additional work. He said the concerns raised about the condition of the roads must be addressed and that the government should not be required to pay again for correcting problems associated with the original works. Brown explained that C.O. Williams was awarded the roadworks contract through a competitive tendering process linked to approximately $100 million in financing from the Caribbean Development Bank. He said the arrangement places responsibility on the contractor to ensure the works meet the required standards and that identified defects are properly rectified. The Office of the Ombudsman, OMB, in the Cayman Islands has launched an own motion investigation into the practices and procedures used by the Royal Cayman Islands Police Service, the RCIPS, to safeguard children. The investigation follows a complaint alleging professional misconduct by a police officer in connection with a child sexual abuse case. Although the specific complaint was not substantiated, An examination of several police files raised concerns about possible missed opportunities to protect child victims during various investigations. Ombudsman Sharon Rollstone stressed the significance of ensuring that children receive the highest level of protection from government agencies. She said, "The public should be able to trust that child safeguarding matters are handled with professionalism, accountability, and care." Rollstone added that ensuring the policies and protection meet the highest standards represents an important use of the Ombudsman resources and is firmly in the public interest. During its preliminary assessment, the OMB was informed by senior RCIPS officials that a comprehensive review of the multi-agency safeguarding hub had been conducted in 2024. According to the Ombudsman Office, that internal review identified several positive measures aimed at addressing existing shortcomings. However, the OMB said it was not immediately clear how extensively those recommendations and changes have since been implemented, prompting further examination through the investigation. The Barbados Hotel and Tourism Association, BHTA, is seeking to raise at least $50,000 to assist schools across Barbados through its Adopt a School Futsal Tournament. The competition got underway on Saturday with 24 teams participating and will run across 4 weekends, culminating on August 30, just ahead of the start of the new academic year. BHTA Chairman Kellyanne Payne said the initiative is intended to strengthen ties between the tourism and education sectors, while using sport as a vehicle for youth development. Funds raised will be used to address a variety of school needs, including information technology programs, improvements to recreational spaces, environmental projects, food and nutrition initiatives, and upgrades to sports and music programs. Support will also be directed toward water storage systems and other infrastructure requirements, with the tournament helping to identify schools which are most in need of assistance. BHTA Tourism Liaison Officer Sade Dean said the initiative goes beyond competition, promoting leadership, teamwork, and collaboration while creating a practical partnership between Barbados's tourism industry and its schools. Now we take a break. We'll be back with the international segment of this evening's news. The U.S. Department of Health and Human Services is moving toward establishing an official definition for foods considered ultra-processed as American health authorities seek greater clarity about the products commonly found on grocery shelves. The initiative is expected to provide consumers with a clearer understanding of how certain foods are classified. U.S. Health Secretary Robert F. Kennedy Jr. has outlined the significance of the proposed definition and what it could mean for food products available to American consumers. The effort comes amid growing public discussion about the nutritional quality of high-processed foods and their place in the American diet. The proposed move could have implications for food manufacturers, retailers, and consumers by creating a more consistent standard for identifying ultra-processed products. Further details are expected as the department works toward formally defining the category and explaining how the classification could affect American groceries.
5: We're overhauling the generally recognized Assay for the GRAS standards for that. And the entire GRAS framework. We're proposing a rule that would end the practice of companies making GRAS determinations without notifying the FDA. Second, alongside my friend and colleague, Agricultural Secretary Brooke Rollins, we submitted for final review the federal government's first definition of ultra-processed foods.
0: That was U.S. Health Secretary Robert F. Kennedy Jr. A powerful 7.4 magnitude earthquake struck Western Colombia on Monday, leaving at least 111 people dead and causing widespread damage. That's according to President Abelardo de la Espriella. The strong tremor affected communities across the region and prompted an urgent response from the authorities. Hundreds of buildings were reportedly damaged in the earthquake. With emergency teams assessing the impact and responding to affected communities, the scale of the destruction has raised concerns about additional casualties and the safety of residents in areas closest to the quake. Authorities are continuing to evaluate the extent of the damage and coordinate emergency operations as recovery efforts get underway. Further details on the number of injured and the condition of damaged infrastructure are expected as assessments continue. Israeli Prime Minister Benjamin Netanyahu's rejection of a United States-led roadmap for Gaza has cast fresh uncertainty over the territory's fragile peace process, raising fears that more than 2 million Palestinians could face renewed violence and prolonged suffering. The U.S. brokered a 15-point plan calls for Hamas to disarm in exchange for a phased withdrawal of Israeli forces from Gaza. It also proposes transferring governance of the territory to a technocratic Palestinian committee supported by an international security force. However, despite the ceasefire framework, Israel has continued near daily deadly attacks in Gaza and maintains military control over more than 70% of the territory. On Sunday, Netanyahu effectively stalled the diplomatic process by insisting that Israeli troops would not withdraw until Hamas is genuinely disarmed. His position comes just weeks before crucial elections in Israel and has raised concerns about the future of the U.S.-backed initiative. The declaration has also triggered alarm among Palestinians in Gaza, where residents fear a return to intensified Israeli military operations. Now, voting is underway in the third and final phase of legislative elections in Pakistan-administered Kashmir, but only 4 of the 11 constituencies originally scheduled to participate are going to the polls. Authorities postponed voting in the remaining 7 constituencies because of continuing unrest and security concerns in the region. More than 800 polling stations in the Banj and Haveli districts of the Poonch division opened at 8 a.m. local time on Monday and are scheduled to close at 5 p.m. Approximately 460,000 voters are registered for the elections. Among those seeking re-election is Azad Jammu and Kashmir Prime Minister Faisal Momtaz Rathore of the Pakistan's People's Party, who is contesting his seat in Haveli. The Banj constituency features a contest between 2 former prime ministers, with Sardar Tanveer Ilyas of the Itkam-e-Pakistan Party facing Sadr Atik Ahmed Khan of the Muslim Conference. Elections in 5 other Poonch constituencies and 2 in Sudanoti district were postponed last week following security concerns. The delays came after weeks of protests by the Jammu-Kashmir Joint Awami Action Committee, which is calling for the removal of 12 legislative seats reserved for Kashmir's displaced to other parts of Pakistan. That's all for the major news. Now for a recap of our headlines. Now headlines locally. Senator Oscar George says population renewal initiative will strengthen Dominica's sporting future. From the region, Cayman Islands Ombudsman launches investigation into police child safeguarding practices. And internationally, voting begins in final phase of Pakistan-administered Kashmir elections amid unrest. The major news brought to you by the kind compliments of Fine Foods Inc., The Regent's Hotel, The National Bank of Dominica Limited, Rudolph Thomas Enterprise, Courts Unicama Limited, and Do It Center. My name is Richie Farrell. I've been the presenter of the evening major news package. Good evening.
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1: Yeah, man. Anyways, you know, that's the hottest show on Vibes Radio right now. Music Madness with the one and only DJ Drix, Dominica's champion DJ. So let's just take a look at something like this, man. Straight out of South City, Granby.

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2: 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You have the right to escape.

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1: 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Anything else, a PlayStation. 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
0: 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She love bad man.
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